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2: Detectives investigating the alleged murder of former MP and MEP Anne Widdecombe have said they're not looking for anyone else after a 28-year-old man was arrested. The former Conservative minister and later Reform UK spokeswoman was found dead at her home on Thursday. Reform UK's Richard Tice spoke to the press about his memories of Miss Widdecombe as he paid tribute to her in her Devon village of Hayter.
3: I will take with me because it was very much summed up what my late mother's attitude to life was, which is what she said to Graham Norton. It's a wonderful clip. And she said, life's not a dress rehearsal, go for it. And that was Anne.
2: Parts of the UK are now facing an exceptional wildfire risk as the heatwave intensifies. Natural England says southern England and the Midlands are currently at highest danger, with that top-tier risk expected to spread into southeast and eastern England by midweek. Most of England and Wales will sit under a very high risk. England's World Cup quarter-final win over Norway drew a peak audience of 18 million, the biggest TV crowd of the year. Jude Bellingham scored twice, including a dramatic extra time winner, to send England into Wednesday's semi-final against Argentina. AI can flag patients who are seriously ill before they show physical symptoms. That's according to the East Kent Hospitals NHS Trust, who are the first in the UK to be using the tech. Dr. Mohamed Al-Abdali is the founder of Patients Know Best.
4: This one in particular, I think, is really worth adopting because East Kent Hospital and the company Sanom have done a lot of work doing the research, proving that it really is useful and it really is safe.
2: And England are searching for a new Red Bull leadership team after Brendan McCullum's test reign came to an end. Ben Stokes' retirement at Trent Bridge marked McCullum's final test, closing a turbulent chapter for England's Red Bull side. That's the latest from Radio News Hub. I'm Dave Cronin.
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2: Monday will see many places dry with sunny spells, brisk easterly winds with gales along some southern and western coasts, highs of 28 degrees Celsius.

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2: Police say they're not looking for anyone else after arresting a 28-year-old man on suspicion of murdering Anne Widdecombe. The 78-year-old was found dead at her home in Dartmoor on Thursday. Officers say there's no evidence of a political or terrorism link and are urging the public not to engage with online speculation. Matt Longman is Assistant Chief Constable from Devon and Cornwall Police and spoke to reporters earlier.
3: At this point, there is still no information to suggest that this is a terrorism-related incident, and at this point, we are not looking for anyone else in connection with this murder. At this stage, there is nothing to suggest that it was politically motivated.
2: Two men have died after going into the sea at Seaton Carew in Hartlepool to help two children in difficulty. The children were rescued and taken to hospital as a precaution, but both men were pulled from the water by RNLI and later pronounced dead. Experts have warned parts of the UK are at exceptional risk of wildfires as the heatwave continues. Areas in southern England and the Midlands are highlighted as being at highest risk, according to Natural England. The Prince of Wales has congratulated England on a 2-1 victory against Norway, which will see the team into its first World Cup semi-final since 2018. A victorious England will face Argentina in Atlanta on Wednesday. Waitrose says it's commenced its earliest ever harvest at its Hampshire-based farm. The supermarket attributes its unprecedented early start to unseasonably high temperatures. The manager of the Leckford estate is Dave Miles.
4: So historically, the latest I've ever started cutting oilseed rape was the 12th of August. We were cutting oilseed rape on the 9th of July.
2: And Jannik Sinner has defended his Wimbledon title after a tough four-set battle with Alexander Zverev. Zverev, fresh from his French Open win, took the opening set, but Sinner hit back to claim a 6-7, 7-6, 6-3, 6-4 victory. That's the latest from Radio News Hub. I'm Dave Cronin.
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2: Monday will see many places dry with sunny spells, brisk easterly winds with gales along some southern and western coasts, highs of 28 degrees Celsius.

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You probably think you're pretty good at multitasking behind the wheel. 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So what's wrong with checking your phone? 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If you use a mobile phone while driving, you're 4 times more likely to crash. 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
2: Detectives investigating the alleged murder of former MP and MEP Anne Widdecombe have said they're not looking for anyone else after a 28-year-old man was arrested. The former Conservative minister and later Reform UK spokeswoman was found dead at her home on Thursday. Reform UK's Richard Tice spoke to the press about his memories of Miss Widdecombe as he paid tribute to her in her Devon village of Hayter.
3: I will take with me because it was very much summed up what my late mother's attitude to life was, which is what she said to Graham Norton. It's a wonderful clip. And she said, life's not a dress rehearsal, go for it. And that was Anne.
2: Parts of the UK are now facing an exceptional wildfire risk as the heatwave intensifies. Natural England says southern England and the Midlands are currently at highest danger, with that top-tier risk expected to spread into southeast and eastern England by midweek. Most of England and Wales will sit under a very high risk. England's World Cup quarter-final win over Norway drew a peak audience of 18 million, the biggest TV crowd of the year. Jude Bellingham scored twice, including a dramatic extra time winner, to send England into Wednesday's semi-final against Argentina. AI can flag patients who are seriously ill before they show physical symptoms. That's according to the East Kent Hospitals NHS Trust, who are the first in the UK to be using the tech. Dr. Mohamed Al-Abdali is the founder of Patients Know Best.
4: This one in particular, I think, is really worth adopting because East Kent Hospital and the company Sanome have done a lot of work doing the research, proving that it really is useful and it really is safe.
2: And England are searching for a new Red Bull leadership team after Brendan McCullum's test reign came to an end. Ben Stokes' retirement at Trent Bridge marked McCullum's final test, closing a turbulent chapter for England's Red Bull side. That's the latest from Radio News Hub. I'm Dave Cronin.
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2: Monday will see many places dry with sunny spells, brisk easterly winds with gales along some southern and western coasts, highs of 28 degrees Celsius.

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2: Police say they're not looking for anyone else after arresting a 28-year-old man on suspicion of murdering Anne Widdecombe. The 78-year-old was found dead at her home in Dartmoor on Thursday. Officers say there's no evidence of a political or terrorism link and are urging the public not to engage with online speculation. Matt Longman is Assistant Chief Constable from Devon and Cornwall Police and spoke to reporters earlier.
3: At this point, there is still no information to suggest that this is a terrorism-related incident, and at this point, we are not looking for anyone else in connection with this murder. At this stage, there is nothing to suggest that it was politically motivated.
2: Two men have died after going into the sea at Seaton Carew in Hartlepool to help two children in difficulty. The children were rescued and taken to hospital as a precaution, but both men were pulled from the water by RNLI and later pronounced dead. Experts have warned parts of the UK are at exceptional risk of wildfires as the heatwave continues. Areas in southern England and the Midlands are highlighted as being at highest risk, according to Natural England. The Prince of Wales has congratulated England on a 2-1 victory against Norway, which will see the team into its first World Cup semi-final since 2018. A victorious England will face Argentina in Atlanta on Wednesday. Waitrose says it's commenced its earliest ever harvest at its Hampshire-based farm. The supermarket attributes its unprecedented early start to unseasonably high temperatures. The manager of the Leckford estate is Dave Miles.
4: So historically, the latest I've ever started cutting oilseed rape was the 12th of August. We were cutting oilseed rape on the 9th of July.
2: And Jannik Sinner has defended his Wimbledon title after a tough four-set battle with Alexander Zverev. Zverev, fresh from his French Open win, took the opening set, but Sinner hit back to claim a 6-7, 7-6, 6-3, 6-4 victory. That's the latest from Radio News Hub. I'm Dave Cronin.
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2: Monday will see many places dry with sunny spells, brisk easterly winds with gales along some southern and western coasts, highs of 28 degrees Celsius.

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0: Okay, that's lovely. 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
2: After the death of political veteran Anne Widdecombe, there's calls to stop speculating online. Follows comments made by Reform UK leader Nigel Farage, saying he believed the attack was a premeditated murder, only then to go on to say it doesn't pay to speculate. Meanwhile, the Devon and Cornwall Police and Crime Commissioner Alison Hernandez says the response from the police has been amazing.
3: I think that the issue for us is that we've had a fantastic response regionally and nationally to support Devon and Cornwall Police to carry out this investigation. So I'm very grateful, and the Chief Constable's right to say this is the best of UK policing coming together.
2: A 28-year-old British man is currently in custody, and police say they aren't looking for anyone else. Two men have died after going into the water to help two children who'd got into difficulty in Hartlepool. It comes amid warnings to be safe around open water during the hot weather. Meanwhile, we're also being told there's an exceptional risk of wildfires, and it's believed more than 2,700 people have died during the recent heat waves. Hundreds of thousands of teenagers heading to university this autumn are being told to book a meningitis B vaccine today. Pupils in year 13.

0: 19 will be eligible for the one-off jab program after a series of outbreaks of the disease, the most serious of which killed two teens in Kent. Less than 3% of women are accepted as egg donors. It comes as part of a study by the University of Manchester, who found that only 2.5% of applicants completed the rigorous screening process. Alan Pacey, professor at the university, says more women should apply to be donors.
1: We simply don't have enough eggs available to allow every woman that needs to use an egg in her IVF treatment to be able to do so. So the ultimate ambition is to raise the number of women that ultimately apply and ultimately get accepted.
0: And listening figures for Oasis's Wonderwall have increased by more than half this weekend. It's become the go-to song for England fans and players to sing after a win. Since England's quarterfinal victory over Norway, the track recorded a 51% increase in listens compared to the previous day. For On Radio News Hub, I'm Frankie Hersein.
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4: Whatever the weather.
0: Cloud clearing throughout the morning to leave a widely sunny and warm day with some strong sunshine, breezy across the south coast and the chance of showers there later, but highs today of 31 degrees Celsius.

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1: The Journal of Robinson Crusoe, day 1716. Unbridled joy. 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Human voices. 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Excitedly, I switch it on. 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
2: Nigel Farage is facing criticism after suggesting the alleged murder of Anne Widdecombe was premeditated, only to go on to say it doesn't pay yet to speculate. The Reform UK leader hit back, though, saying he was careful not to be political. A 28-year-old British man remains in custody, arrested on suspicion of murder in Rotherham. Devon and Cornwall PCC Alison Hernandez was asked if the response was surprising.
3: Well, I'm not surprised, because she was well-loved. And, you know, I think one of the most interesting things about Anne is she would try anything. Doing the Strictly really raised her profile about what a lovely person she was and how funny she could be.
2: At least 27 people have been killed in a fire at a pub in Bangkok. Officials say it started at around midnight in the Thai capital and that several people were taken to hospital. An investigation into what caused the fire is now underway. More than 2,700 people are believed to have died during May and June's heat waves. Researchers say high temperatures are associated with risks, including heat exhaustion, heat stroke, and stress on the heart and kidneys. It comes amid further warnings over the heat. Two people died over the weekend trying to help two children in the water. Sir Keir Starmer begins what's expected to be his final week as Prime Minister today, travelling to Paris for talks on Ukraine. It's as Andy Burnham, who's all but set to replace him, waits to take over. He's still the only candidate in Labour's leadership process. Less than 3% of women are accepted as egg donors. That's according to researchers at the University of Manchester. The process of egg donation takes 2 to 6 months to complete, with women taking part having psychological evaluations and daily injections. Professor Alan Pacey from the university says that's putting women off.
4: When women apply to be an egg donor, they get obviously given information about the process and what it involves.

0: and what they have to sign up for. And at that stage, many women just say, oh dear, I didn't realise it was as complicated as that.
1: And in tennis, Jannik Sinner says he's proud to have bounced back to retain his Wimbledon title. The world at number one came from a sit-down against French Open winner Alexander Zverev to claim his fifth major crown yesterday. That's the latest from Radio News Hub. I'm Frankie Hersine.
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1: Cloud clearing throughout the morning to leave a widely sunny and warm day with some strong sunshine, breezy across the south coast and a chance of showers there later, but highs today of 31 degrees Celsius.

0: If you want to hear more of April Lloyd, she'll be back for early breakfast tomorrow. Good morning and welcome to The Breakfast Show. 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

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Good morning, and another busy show today with feel-good music to start the day and talky bits in between. And it's all on the way on the Mike Shepherd Breakfast Show. 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
2: 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You can give as much or as little commitment as you choose by being involved in discussion groups and Councillor of Governor meetings. As a member, you receive regular newsletters which shows the Trust's progress and plans. 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
1: A major push to build homes on England's brownfield land could deliver a huge economic boost and create up to 500,000 jobs a year, according to a new report commissioned by Ecotricity founder Dale Vince. The study argues the housing crisis could be eased by developing sites already flagged by councils, avoiding pressure on the Greenbelt. Vince says the findings show Britain can't afford not to expand social house building. A new survey shows a quarter of people have forgotten to cancel unused subscriptions, with the average monthly spend now £53. Intuit Credit Karma says TV, music and AI tools are most common services, warning it's easy to lose track as more everyday products move to subscription models. And a new survey suggests Britain's gone retro, with one in three adults owning a vintage music player. And it's not just older listeners, Gen Z and millennials are snapping up record players too. The nostalgia trend extends beyond music, with many people favouring digital and Polaroid cameras over newer gadgets.

playing the best music for the Hell Park. It's the Mike Shepherd Breakfast Show till 10. And from 10 p.m. tonight, Mandy Shepherd will be here for another Chilled at the Bridge. It's 3 hours of laid-back, easy listening, helping you to wind down after a long day. Make sure you give it a listen this evening from 10 p.m.

Radio News Hub, I'm Frankie Hairsign. Actor Sam Neill, best known for his role in Jurassic Park, has died at the age of 78. Nigel Farage is facing criticism after suggesting the alleged murder of Anne Widdecombe was premeditated, only to go on and say it doesn't pay to speculate. The Reform UK leader hit back, saying he was careful not to be political. At least 27 people have been killed in a fire at a pub in Bangkok. Officials say several others were injured. And the Hillsborough Law, aimed at improving accountability in public office, looks set to clear the House of Commons this week.

0: Welcome into another day across the Hell Park on Radio Clatterbridge, 1386 AM. Mike Shepherd keeping you company across breakfast this morning with another hand-picked song to play for you next.
1: There are many things a mother can pass on to her baby. 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
0: 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Coffee Club on the way from 10 this morning. And on today's show, they'll have another team of the week. They'll be asking you to identify their celebrity with Who Am I? And they'll have another track from the artist of the week. It's all on the way from 10 a.m.

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2: Some breaking news to bring you. Sir Sam Neill has died at the age of 78. The New Zealand actor, best known for his role in Jurassic Park and Peaky Blinders, was said to have died while surrounded by his family. Elsewhere today, after the death of political veteran Anne Widdecombe, there are calls to stop speculating online. Devon and Cornwall PCC Alison Hernandez says she was a very principled politician.
3: She's one of the very few principled people in life that has lived by those principles and acted by those principles and tried to talk to other people about what they meant to her. And we don't have many politicians like that anymore.
2: A 28-year-old British man is currently in custody, and police say they aren't looking for anyone else. At least 27 people have been killed after a fire engulfed a pub in Bangkok. Several others are reportedly injured. Officials say the fire started at around midnight in the north of the Thai capital. An investigation into what caused the fire is underway. A 93-year-old British woman has died after being injured in Spanish wildfires. It said the woman was taken to hospital on Friday after suffering burns to about 20% of her body. Her death was confirmed yesterday afternoon, bringing the total number of fatalities from the fires to 13, with four assumed to be British. A study has found that less than 3% of women are accepted as egg donors. The study by the University of Manchester found that only 2.5% of applicants completed the rigorous screening process. Professor Alan Pacey says more awareness of egg donation is needed.
4: Many women don't even know that it's possible to donate eggs, and by doing this study, we could highlight that to them and they could then consider it as something that they might want to do. By just doing this study in the first place, we've now got a good handle on where women or applicants are lost from the process.
2: And the Hillsborough law aimed at improving accountability in public office looks set to clear the House of Commons this week. It would force public officials and authorities to act transparently when investigations and inquiries take place. Margaret Aspinall, whose 18-year-old son died in the Hillsborough disaster, says she's over the moon as families like hers have worked so hard for it. That's the latest from Radio News Hub. I'm Frankie Hersine.
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2: Whatever the weather.
3: Cloud clearing throughout the morning to leave a widely sunny and warm day with some strong sunshine. Breezy across the south coast and chance of showers there later, but highs today of 31 degrees Celsius.

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1: Clatterbridge. England's World Cup win over Norway wasn't just edge of your seat stuff on the pitch. It pulled in a massive peak audience of 18 million on ITV, the biggest of the year. Fans watched Jude Bellingham steal the show with two goals, including that extra time winner, earning praise from Gary Lineker, who says he could be England's greatest ever. EastEnders is set for another Slater-sized shake-up, with Michelle Ryan leaving the soap just over a year after returning as Zoe. Her comeback delivered classic square chaos, secret twins, and plenty of drama. But bosses say her exit later this year won't be quiet. And Douglas Kirkland's widow has revealed she wasn't impressed when she first learned her husband had photographed Marilyn Monroe. Back in 1961, a 27-year-old Kirkland shot the star in a now legendary session where Monroe famously asked for just three things: champagne, Frank Sinatra on the record player, and silk sheets. The images became some of her most iconic, taken only 9 months before her death.

Good morning, it's Mike on Breakfast Till 10. If you're about from lunchtime today between 12 and 1, then keep it Radio Clatterbridge because we have our daily trip down memory lane with Midday Memories, digging out the finest songs of the past, right here on Radio Clatterbridge.

Welcome Radio News Hub, I'm Frankie Hairsign. New Zealand actor Sam Neill, best known for Jurassic Park and Peaky Blinders, has died at the age of 78. His family say he passed with the dignity that characterised his whole life. Nigel Farage is facing criticism after suggesting the alleged murder of Anne Widdecombe was premeditated. I need to go on and say it doesn't pay yet to speculate. A 93-year-old British woman has died after being injured in Spanish wildfires. And the Hillsborough law aimed at improving accountability in public office looks set to clear the House of Commons this week.

0: Waking you up every single morning on Radio Clatterbridge, 1386 AM. Mike Shepherd keeping you company. Thanks for having us on. The Coffee Club team on the way from 10 this morning, and another hand-picked song to play for you next on Clatterbridge.
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They'll have all the usual features and another track from the Artist of the Week as well. 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

In the next hour of the show, we'll bring you more of the best music for the Hell Park and Talky Bits. Also coming up, details of this morning's coffee club and the latest headline news on the way from 9.

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2: After the death of political veteran Anne Widdecombe, there are calls to stop speculating online. It follows comments made by Reform UK leader Nigel Farage saying he believed the attack was premeditated murder, only to then go on to say that it doesn't pay it to speculate. Meanwhile, the Devon and Cornwall Police and Crime Commissioner Alison Hernandez says the response from the police has been amazing.
3: I think that the issue for us is that we've had a fantastic response regionally and nationally to support Devon and Cornwall Police to carry out this investigation. So I'm very grateful, and the Chief Constable's right to say this is the best of UK policing coming together.
2: A 28-year-old British man is currently in custody, and police say they aren't looking for anyone else. New Zealand actor Sam Neill, best known for Jurassic Park and Peaky Blinders, has died at the age of 78. He announced in April this year that he was cancer-free after treatment. His family say his loss was sudden and unexpected, but he passed with the dignity that characterised his whole life. The Hillsborough Law looks like it could clear the House of Commons this week, officially known as the Public Office Accountability Bill. The law would make public officials and authorities act transparently during investigations and inquiries. One campaigner whose son was killed in the Hillsborough disaster says families have worked so hard to make the change, the government call it an overwhelming victory. Less than 3% of women are accepted as egg donors. It comes after a study by the University of Manchester who found that only 2.5% of applicants completed the rigorous screening process. Alan Pacey, professor at the university, says more women should apply to be donors.
4: We simply don't have enough eggs available to allow every woman that needs to use an egg in her IVF treatment to be able to do so. So the ultimate ambition is to raise the number of women that ultimately apply and ultimately get accepted as egg donors.
2: And Yannick Sinner says he's proud to have bounced back to retain his Wimbledon title. The world number one came from a set down against French Open winner Alexander Zverev to claim his fifth major crown. He says he put a lot of time and effort to do it, so it means a lot. From Radio News Hub, I'm Frankie Hersein.
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2: Cloud clearing throughout the morning to leave a widely sunny and warm day with some strong sunshine, breezy across the south coast and chance of showers there later, but highs today of 31 degrees Celsius.

Into the final hour of Breakfast with Mike Shepherd and the Coffee Club team on the way from 10 a.m. this morning with more sing-along songs and the best music for the Health Park on Radio Clatterbridge.

Can you believe we're into the final hour of breakfast already this morning? It's Mike Shepherd here until 10, followed by the Coffee Club this morning, and they've got another great show lined up for you. 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
3: Thomas Tuchel says there's nowhere else he'd rather be as England prepare for a World Cup semi-final against champions Argentina. Jude Bellingham's extra time winner sealed a 10-2-1 victory over Norway, setting up Wednesday's blockbuster clash in Atlanta. We spoke to these England fans after the game ended in Miami.
4: It's just great to be here. So.
5: We're going to win, mate. We've got to win it. Absolutely. I mean, you've done so much now, like, so we've got to win it now.
3: Harry Kane says the side are knocking on the door of World Cup glory. In tennis, Jannik Sinner has defended his Wimbledon title after a tough four-set battle with Alexander Zverev. Zverev, fresh from his French Open win, took the opening set, but Sinner hit back to claim a 6-7, 7-6, 6-3, 6-4 victory and his fifth major. It's also the world number one's 100th Grand Slam match win. And in cricket, Brendan McCullum's been sacked as England's test coach, ending the bounce ball era just weeks after Ben Stokes quit as captain and retired from international cricket. Director of cricket Rob Key remains in post as the ECB looks to reset the men's test side.

playing the best music for the Hell Park. It's the Mike Shepherd Breakfast Show till 10. And from 10 p.m. tonight, Mandy Shepherd will be here for another Chilled at the Bridge. It's 3 hours of laid-back, easy listening, helping you to wind down after a long day. Make sure you give it a listen this evening from 10 p.m.

From Radio News Hub, I'm Frankie Hairsign. New Zealand actor Sam Neill, best known for Jurassic Park and Peaky Blinders, has died at the age of 78. His family say he passed with the dignity that characterised his whole life. Nigel Farage is facing criticism after suggesting the alleged murder of Anne Widdecombe was premeditated. I need to go on and say it doesn't pay yet to speculate. A 93-year-old British woman has died after being injured in Spanish wildfires. And the Hillsborough law aimed at improving accountability in public office looks set to clear the House of Commons this week.

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Coffee Club on the way from 10 this morning. And on today's show, they'll have another team of the week. They'll be asking you to identify their celebrity with Who Am I? And they'll have another track from the artist of the week. It's all on the way from 10 a.m.

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The Coffee Club team are in the building. They're going to be with you from 10 a.m. this morning. I'll be back with breakfast tomorrow morning from 7. Thanks for having us on.

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2: Nigel Farage is facing criticism after suggesting the alleged murder of Anne Widdecombe was premeditated. I need to go on to say it doesn't pay to speculate. The Reform UK leader hit back, though, saying he was careful not to be political. A 28-year-old British man remains in custody, arrested on suspicion of murder in Rotherham. Devon and Cornwall PCC Alison Hernandez was asked if the response to her death was surprising.
3: Well, I'm not surprised, because she was well loved. And, you know, I think one of the most interesting things about Anne is she would try anything. Doing the Strictly really raised her profile about what a lovely person she was and how funny she could be.
2: Elsewhere today, Sam Neill has died at the age of 78. The New Zealand actor, best known for his role in Jurassic Park and Peaky Blinders, was said to have died while surrounded by family in Sydney. His family say his loss was sudden and unexpected, but that he passed with the dignity that has characterized his whole life. At least 27 people have been killed in a fire at a pub in Bangkok. Officials say it started at around midnight in the Thai capital. An investigation into what caused the fire is now underway. The Hillsborough law aimed at improving accountability in public office looks set to clear the House of Commons this week. It would force public officials and authorities to act transparently when investigations and inquiries take place. Less than 3% of women are accepted as egg donors. That's according to researchers at the University of Manchester. The process of egg donation takes months to complete and includes psychological evaluations and daily injections. Professor Alan Pacey from the university says that's putting women off.
4: When women apply to be an egg donor, they get obviously given information about the process and what it involves and what they have to sign up for. And at that stage, many women just say, oh dear, I didn't realise it was as complicated as that.
2: And listening figures for Wonderwall, England's unofficial anthem for the World Cup, have increased by more than a half this weekend. It's become the go-to song for fans and players to sing along to after a win. Since England's quarterfinal victory over Norway, the track recorded a 51% increase in listens compared to the previous day. For On Radio News Hub, I'm Frankie Hairsine.
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1: whatever the weather.
2: A widely sunny and warm day with some strong sunshine, though breezy for many of us too. Rather windy along the south coast as well, with some rain possible there later on. High today of 31 degrees Celsius.
1: From the heart of the Health Park, with Dave Adams.

Donna Summer there, and Hot Stuff. I'm going to do a Peter Kay now. I always thought she was singing Hot Tub. And before that, we had Bill Withers and Ain't No Sunshine. A very good morning to you, and welcome to the Monday Morning Coffee Club. Now, we have different presenters each day on the Coffee Club, but we have a number of the same features, and these include Who Am I? Where I'll give you two sets of clues and see if you can work out who I'm talking about. We'll also have in the second hour of the programme throughout the week, Team of the Week and Artist of the Week. And then different presenters bring their own tone to the and feel to the show. And I've been doing television themes and trivia for 36 years on Radio Clatterbridge now. So I won't make an exception this morning. And we'll have a couple of themes, one in each hour of the programme. Now, I'm not alone here in the studios. Steve Croston, husband of our member Carol, is working away in Studio One, laying carpet tiles for us, and we've got a request for Steve that we'll play a little bit later in this hour. But in the meantime, we've got Honeys and they're singing End of the Line.

0: 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Next up, we've got The Things We Do For Love, and that is courtesy of 10cc.
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Listening to the Monday Morning Coffee Club. Now, I mentioned earlier that I'm not alone in the studio today. Steve Croston is busy working away in Studio One in this heat, laying new carpet tiles for us. So a very big thank you to Steve. And I asked Steve if you'd like a request this morning. And I must admit, I was initially stumped when he actually mentioned the artist Raven Astrid, because my knowledge of epic Viking music is not that great. So I looked up Raven Astrid, and this is what it says. Raven Astrid brings epic Viking rap, cinematic battle music, and Norse mythology to life through powerful female warrior vocals. So there you have it. Right, so Steve has actually asked for the song Raven's Calling, and here it is now by Raven Astrid.

Excellent choice there from Steve. I think I need to get into epic Viking music because that was absolutely superb. So thank you very much indeed for that. 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

0: am I? Can you guess the identity of our celebrity?
1: And the very first set of clues. My real surname is Woodward. My voice is full-throated and, gosh, I can't read my own writing, robust baritone. I had a string of top 10 hits in the 1960s. I appeared in Las Vegas from 1967 till 2011. This is the biggie. I am Welsh, was born in Treforest, and my dad was a coal miner. Need to brush up on my writing, but that's your first set of clues. If you want to take part, stay tuned. You can find out how you can do so.
0: Who am I? 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
1: Now, my theme this morning is actually from my favourite composer of television themes. Ron Grainer was responsible for the themes for The Prisoner and Steptoe and Son, Doctor Who, amongst others. But I'm actually going to play you Tales of the Unexpected, those short stories with a twist in the tale. Now, they were initially based on the Roald Dahl classics with introductions by him. The female dancer graphics perfectly suited the theme. I give you the theme for Tales of the Unexpected.

0: Who am I? Can you guess the identity of our celebrity?
1: And congratulations to Steve, who regularly gets in touch with us, and he's got the answer right already. I've had 36 top 10 hits in the UK. I sang the theme tune for a James Bond film. I've even dabbled in acting. I was knighted in 2006. And I'm a coach on The Voice UK. That really narrows it down, doesn't it? I joined the show from 2012 to 2015 on the BBC and then on ITV from 2017. Well, hopefully that's given you enough for you to guess and take part. And as ever, if you stay tuned, you can find out how you can do so. Don't go away. 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
1: And we've certainly gone to our sunny section. It's Casey and the Sunshine Band and Give It Up. 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

Formed at the end of the 70s in Glasgow, Simple Minds and Don't You Forget About Me. Now, earlier, I gave you two sets of clues in the feature Who Am I? The first set was my real surname is Woodward. My voice is full-throated, robust baritone. I had a string of top 10 hits in the 60s and I appeared in Las Vegas from 1967 to 2011. I'm Welsh, was born in Treforest and my dad was a coal miner. Second set of clues, I have had 36 top 40 hits in the UK. I sang the theme tune for a James Bond film. I've dabbled in acting. I was knighted in 2006. And finally, I'm a coach on The Voice UK, joining the show from 2012 to 16 on the BBC and then from 2017 on ITV. I am, of course, talking about the wonderful Sir Tom Jones. And here he is now with Green, Green Grass of Home. Today's Who Am I is Sir Tom Jones.

Now it's time for the Radio Clatterbridge community news, and you are warmly invited to the Friends of Clatterbridge annual general meeting. It's taking place on Thursday the 23rd of July here on the Health Park in the Chapel of the Holy Spirit. It starts at 2 p.m. and the AGM is an opportunity to reflect on all the good work of the Friends of Clatterbridge over the past year, share plans for the year ahead and celebrate the continued support that makes their mission possible. Please do attend the Friends of Clatterbridge AGM on Thursday the 23rd of July, a charity very close to my own heart. Right, well, we're sticking with Wales after Tom Jones. We have Ceris Matthews and Catatonia next, and Road Rage. If all-

Another great song taking us to the news. We'll have Nathan Evans and Heather on the Hill. But before that, we've got Brian Ferry and Let's Stick Together. Do join me on the other side of the news when I'll be revealing Team of the Week, Artist of the Week, plus much, much more. Don't go away. 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
2: After the death of political veteran Anne Widdecombe, there's calls to stop speculating online. It follows comments made by Reform UK leader Nigel Farage, saying he believed the attack was premeditated murder, only to then go and say it doesn't pay to speculate. Devon and Cornwall Police and Crime Commissioner Alison Hernandez says she was a very principled politician.
3: She's one of the very few principled people in life that has lived by those principles and acted by those principles and tried to talk to other people about what they meant to her. And we don't have many politicians like that anymore.
2: A 28-year-old British man is currently in custody, and police say they are continuing their questioning. The Hillsborough law looks like it could clear the House of Commons this week. Officially known as the Public Office Accountability Bill, the law would make public officials and authorities act transparently during investigations and inquiries. One campaigner whose son was killed in the Hillsborough disaster says families have worked so hard to make the change, the government call it an overwhelming victory. A 93-year-old woman has died after being injured in Spanish wildfires. It's said that the woman was taken to hospital on Friday after suffering burns to about 20% of her body. Her death was confirmed yesterday afternoon, bringing the total number of fatalities from the fires to 13, with four assumed to be British. A study has found that less than 3% of women are accepted as egg donors. The study by the University of Manchester found that only 2.5% of applicants completed the rigorous screening process. Professor Alan Pacey says more awareness of egg donation is needed.
4: Many women don't even know that it's possible to donate eggs, and by doing this study, we could highlight that to them and they could then consider it as something that they might want to do. By just doing this study in the first place, we've now got a good handle on where women or applicants are lost from the process.
2: And New Zealand actor Sam Neill, best known for Jurassic Park and Peaky Blinders, has died at the age of 78. He announced in April this year that he was cancer-free after treatment. His family say his loss was sudden and unexpected, though, but that he passed with the dignity that has characterised his whole life. From Radio News Hub, I'm Frankie Hersine.
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1: Whatever the weather.
2: A widely sunny and warm day with some strong sunshine, though breezy for many of us too. Rather windy along the south coast as well, with some rain possible there later on. High today of 31 degrees Celsius.
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1: 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But there was cake and balloons, and our chief executive Liz Bishop spoke to patients and staff about how far we've come since 1958. 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

Next up on Radio Clatterbridge, we have Sister Sledge and Thinking of You. Coming up after that, we've got the next television theme. Don't go away, you're listening to the Monday Morning Coffee Club here on Radio Clatterbridge with myself, Dave Adams.

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3: The Professionals was a British crime action television drama series from London Weekend Television, which aired from 1977 to 1983. There were 57 episodes starring Martin Shaw, Lewis Collins and Gordon Jackson as agents of the fictional CI5, Criminal Intelligence 5, alluding to the real-life MI5. Created by Brian Clemens, who'd be one of the driving forces behind The Avengers. The theme is by Lauren Johnson and here played by the London Studio Symphony.

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1: And the Artist of the Week this week is Donna Summer. She was an American singer and songwriter who gained prominence in the disco era of the 1970s. Indeed, she actually became known as the Queen of Disco. Now, each day this week, we'll be playing a song by Donna, and today I have chosen, rather fittingly, On the Radio. That's today's tune for our Artist of the Week this week, Donna Summer.

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a sudden ending there for Teddy Swims and The Door. 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Right, well, next up on Radio Clatterbridge, we have this one, courtesy of Rosette. It's The Look.

Now I'm going to finish the programme with Only You and Yazoo, but before that we've got Go West, King of Wishful Thinking. A very big thank you to all of you for listening. A huge thank you for Steve Croston, still working away, beavering away next door, and thanks for that wonderful Viking choice. I don't need-

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2: Nigel Farage is facing criticism after suggesting the alleged murder of Anne Widdecombe was premeditated, only to go on to say it doesn't pay to speculate. The Reform UK leader hit back though, saying he was careful not to be political. A 28-year-old British man remains in custody, arrested on suspicion of murder in Rotherham. Devon and Cornwall PCC Alison Hernandez was asked if the response was surprising.
3: No, I'm not surprised because she was well loved, and you know, I think one of the most interesting things about Anne is she would try anything. Doing the Strictly really raised her profile about what a lovely person she was and how funny she could be.
2: The government is preparing to change the law in a bid to deport Rochdale grooming gang leader Shabir Ahmed. Home Secretary Shabana Mahmood is expected to announce plans to close a legal loophole that currently prevents his removal from the UK, despite him being stripped of British citizenship. Glasgow Central Station has fully reopened after the last exclusion zone was removed, 4 months on from the major Union Street fire. The remaining station entrances on Union Street and Gordon Street are set to reopen on Friday. Less than 3% of women are accepted as egg donors. That's according to a study by the University of Manchester, who found that only 2.5% of applicants completed the rigorous screening process. Alan Pacey is a professor at the university, and he says more women should apply to be donors.
4: We simply don't have enough eggs available to allow every woman that needs to use an egg in her IVF treatment to be able to do so. So the ultimate ambition is to raise the number of women that ultimately apply and ultimately get accepted as egg donors.
2: And Yannick Sinner says he's proud to have bounced back to retain his Wimbledon title. The world number one came from a set down against French Open winner Alexander Zverev to claim his fifth major crown. That's the latest from Radio News Hub. I'm Dave Cronin.
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6: Whatever the weather.
2: It's a sunny and very warm day with some strong sunshine. A brisk easterly breeze will develop though, with gustier conditions along the south coast. Highs of 28 degrees Celsius.

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1: Your IVF, and we'll take a look at the weekend sport. First, a look at what else is in the news today with Holly Hughes.
2: The government is preparing to change the law in a bid to deport Rochdale grooming gang leader Shabbir Ahmed. Home Secretary Shabana Mahmood is expected to announce plans to close a legal loophole that currently prevents his removal from the UK, despite him being stripped of British citizenship. A 93-year-old British woman has died after being injured in Spanish wildfires. It said the woman was taken to hospital on Friday after suffering burns to about 20% of her body. Her death was confirmed yesterday afternoon, bringing the total number of fatalities from the fires to 13, with four assumed to be British. Glasgow Central Station has fully reopened after the last exclusion zone was removed 4 months on from the major Union Street fire. The remaining station entrances on Union Street and Gordon Street are set to reopen on Friday, with nearby roads also returning to normal once final safety works are completed. And the Hillsborough Bill looks like it could clear the House of Commons this week. Officially known as the Public Office Accountability Bill, the law would make public officials and authorities act transparently during investigations and inquiries. One campaigner whose son was killed in the Hillsborough disaster says families have worked so hard to make the change. The government call it an overwhelming victory.
1: Well, our top story today, a man is in custody over the alleged murder of Anne Widdecombe. Ben Monte has the story.
3: Following a nationwide manhunt, a 28-year-old man was arrested on suspicion of the murder of Anne Widdecombe on Saturday night. Matt Longman is Assistant Chief Constable from Devon and Cornwall Police.
4: At this point, there is still no information to suggest that this is a terrorism-related incident. And at this point, we are not looking for anyone else in connection with this murder. At this stage, there is nothing to suggest that it was politically motivated.
3: The political veteran, who was a Conservative MP, then a Reform UK spokesperson, was found dead in her home last week. Reform UK's Richard Tice spoke to the press about his memories of Ms. Widdecombe as he paid tribute to her in her Devon village of Hator.
5: I will take with me because it very much summed up what my late mother's attitude to life was, which is what she said to Graham Norton. It's a wonderful clip. And she said, life's not a dress rehearsal. Go for it. And that was that.
3: Police say they're continuing to question the suspect. He was arrested over 200 miles away in Rotherham. The Devon and Cornwall PCC Alison Hernandez says the response from the police has been amazing.
6: I think that the issue for us is that we've had a fantastic response regionally and nationally to support Devon and Cornwall Police to carry out this investigation. So I'm very grateful, and the Chief Constable's right to say this is the best of UK policing coming together.
3: But officials are cautioning us against speculating about what may have happened. Nigel Farage has faced criticism for that. He says he believes it was premeditated, but that it doesn't pay to speculate. The Reform UK leader hit back, though, saying he was careful not to be political.
1: Well, next up today, one of Hollywood's most beloved actors, Sam Neill, has died at the age of 78. Dave Cronin takes a look at his life.
7: Born in Northern Ireland in 1947 to an English mother and a New Zealand father, Sam Neill is perhaps most widely recognised for his starring role in Jurassic Park as the no-nonsense paleontologist Dr. Alan Grant. But his start in acting came at university, where he starred in a number of plays. He then gained notoriety for Sleeping Dogs and Omen 3, The Final Conflict. At one point, he was even considered for James Bond. In recent years, he turned more towards television, taking up roles on The Tudors and Peaky Blinders. New Zealand Prime Minister Christopher Luxon says he's one of the greats, while Colin Trevorrow, who directed him in Jurassic World, remembers him as a deeply soulful and beautiful man. Neill was also recognised for his achievements, awarded an OBE in 1991. He later became a Knight Companion of the New Zealand Order of Merit. In April this year, he announced he was cancer-free. This morning, his family said he died suddenly and unexpectedly, but was cancer-free. In a statement posted to his social media, they say he was surrounded by his family and passed with the dignity that characterised his whole life.
1: Still to come, we hear why less than 3% of women are accepted as egg donors. And a quick look at England and the other sports news from the weekend.
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3: Welcome back. You're listening to the Lunchtime News programme from Radio News Hub. Next up today, more women are being urged to donate eggs, with less than 3% of women who do turned away. That's according to researchers at the University of Manchester. Our reporter, Georgia Lee, spoke to one of the lead researchers, Professor Alan Pacey, to find out why that's the case.
4: When women apply to be an egg donor, they get obviously given information about the process and what it involves and what they have to sign up for. And at that stage, many women just say, oh dear, I didn't realise it was as complicated as that. And they decide not to take it forward. Some women are of the wrong age. Some women have things in their medical and family history that exclude them from donating. So we do a lot of safety and medical checks to make sure that the eggs will be healthy and that the children born will be healthy. So there are lots of different reasons at different stages as to why women may be lost from the process. Some of them down to the women themselves, and some of them down to the screening, the intense screening that is performed upon them.
5: And then in terms of going forward, what is kind of the ambition? Is it that, you know, we're asking more women to donate eggs? Is it that we're making women more aware of the kind of stages of the process? What do you think is kind of the way forward?
4: Well, all of the above, really. So many women don't even know that it's possible to donate eggs. And by doing this study, we could highlight that to them and they could then consider it as something that they might want to do. By just doing this study in the first place, we've now got a good handle on where women or applicants are lost from the process.
3: And now for a look at the sport, here's Matthew Dudley.
6: Thomas Tuchel says there's nowhere else he'd rather be as England prepare for a World Cup semi-final against the champions, Argentina. Jude Bellingham's extra-time winner sealed a tense 2-1 victory over Norway, setting up Wednesday's blockbuster clash in Atlanta. We spoke to these England fans after the game ended in Miami.
7: It's enjoyable, though. It's a buzz. It's just great to be here. So.
8: We've got to win, mate. We've got to win it. Absolutely. I mean, we've done so much now, so we've got to win it now.
6: Over to cricket, Brendan McCullum has been sacked as England's Test coach, ending the baseball era just weeks after Ben Stokes quit as captain and retired from international cricket. Director of cricket Rob Key remains in post as the ECB looks to reset the men's Test side. Then Yannick Sinner says he's proud to have bounced back to retain his Wimbledon title. The world number one came from a set down against French Open winner Alexander Zverev to claim his fifth major crown. It's been a memorable tournament for Brit Arthur Ferry, becoming British number one after his historic run to the semi-finals.
3: Now for a quick look at the weather before we go. It's a sunny and very warm day with some strong sunshine. A brisk easterly breeze will develop, though, with gustier conditions along the south coast. Highs today of 28 degrees Celsius. Now that's all from me today. A reminder, you can find out more about all of these stories and more on our social media and at radionewshub.com. I'm Frankie Hairsine and you've been listening to the Lunchtime News programme from Radio News Hub. 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
1: A major push to build homes on England's brownfield land could deliver a huge economic boost and create up to 500,000 jobs a year, according to a new report commissioned by Ecotricity founder Dale Vince. The study argues the housing crisis could be eased by developing sites already flagged by councils, avoiding pressure on the Greenbelt. Vince says the findings show Britain can't afford not to expand social house building. A new survey shows a quarter of people have forgotten to cancel unused subscriptions, with the average monthly spend now £53. Intuit Credit Karma says TV, music and AI tools are most common services, warning it's easy to lose track as more everyday products move to subscription models. And a new survey suggests Britain's gone retro, with one in three adults owning a vintage music player. And it's not just older listeners, Gen Z and millennials are snapping up record players too. The nostalgia trend extends beyond music, with many people favouring digital and Polaroid cameras over newer gadgets.

Radio News Hub, I'm Frankie Hairsine. New Zealand actor Sam Neill, best known for Jurassic Park and Peaky Blinders, has died at the age of 78. His family say he passed with the dignity that characterised his whole life. Nigel Farage is facing criticism after suggesting the alleged murder of Anne Widdecombe was premeditated. I need to go on and say it doesn't pay yet to speculate. A 93-year-old British woman has died after being injured in Spanish wildfires. And the Hillsborough law aimed at improving accountability in public office looks set to clear the House of Commons this week. It's a kind of magic.

0: There are many things a mother can pass on to her baby. 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

0: Radio Clatterbridge, keeping you updated throughout the day with news, business, sport and entertainment.
1: Thomas Tuchel says there's nowhere else he'd rather be as England prepare for a World Cup semi-final against champions Argentina. Jude Bellingham's extra time winner sealed a 10th 2-1 victory over Norway, setting up Wednesday's blockbuster clash in Atlanta. We spoke to these England fans after the game ended in Miami.
2: It's just great to be here. So.
3: We're going to win, mate. We've got to win it. Absolutely. I mean, we've done so much now, like, so we've got to win it now.
1: Harry Kane says the side are knocking on the door of World Cup glory. In tennis, Jannik Sinner has defended his Wimbledon title after a tough four-set battle with Alexander Zverev. Zverev, fresh from his French Open win, took the opening set, but Sinner hit back to claim a 6-7, 7-6, 6-3, 6-4 victory and his fifth major. It's also the world number one's 100th Grand Slam match win. And in cricket, Brendan McCullum's been sacked as England's test coach, ending the bounce ball era just weeks after Ben Stokes quit as captain and retired from international cricket. Director of cricket Rob Key remains in post as the ECB looks to reset the men's test side.

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1: Clatterbridge. Australian singer Kylie Minogue and British actor Richard E. Grant are among the stars paying tribute to Jurassic Park actor Sam Neill following his death, aged 78. His family says the actor, beloved worldwide as Dr. Alan Grant, passed away suddenly but peacefully in Sydney. Born in Northern Ireland and raised in New Zealand, he became a global icon with Jurassic Park and won acclaim for films like The Piano, The Hunt for Red October and TV roles including Peaky Blinders. Oasis are having a World Cup moment. Wonderwall has shot up 51% on Spotify after England's 2-1 win over Norway. It's become the team's go-to victory anthem, with players and fans belting it out after every match. And Top Gear presenter Freddie Flintoff's 2022 crash is back in the spotlight after a racing driver who was in the vehicle during filming has launched legal action against BBC Studios. Paul Rees is seeking damages for personal injury, while the BBC denies negligence and claims his driving instructions contributed to the accident.

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2: Police say the murder of veteran politician Anne Widdecombe is now being treated as an act of terrorism. Our reporter Holly Hughes has the latest.
3: Counter-terrorism officers have taken over the investigation into the death of former Conservative Minister Anne Widdecombe. Police say new information and evidence uncovered during the inquiry has led to the case being reclassified as a terrorism investigation.

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1: The study was conducted on family carers who were suffering from anxiety and depression. Naoko Kishida, a dementia professor, says the digital therapy is supporting carers through their own struggles.
2: We help family carers to step back and embrace those difficult thoughts and emotions rather than fighting or struggling with them. A lot of the family carers tend to repeatedly think about the things that happened in the past or worry about the things that might happen in the future. So we help family carers to bring their attention back to the present moment.
1: And listening figures for Wonderwall, England's unofficial anthem for the World Cup, have increased by more than half this weekend. It's become the go-to song for fans and players to sing along to after a win. Since England's quarter-final victory over Norway, the track recorded a 51% increase in listens than the previous day. That's the latest from Radio News Hub. I'm Dave Cronin.
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5: Whatever the weather.
1: It's a sunny and very warm day with some strong sunshine. A brisk easterly breeze will develop, though, with gustier conditions along the south coast. Highs of 28 degrees Celsius.

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3: Well, good afternoon and welcome to Jeff's Afternoon Siesta on Monday the 13th of July. And it's another warm and humid day and we're going to have a gas with the Rolling Stones.

Well, that was a lively start, wasn't it? As I say, Rolling Stones and Status Quo, and that is what I'm proposing. We bounce around a bit, old, new, borrowed and blue, and any tracks that you would like me to play, I'll do my best to play them for you. And I'll tell you that the numbers are 0151 334 4980. You can text 07743 40 40 52. 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And I'll do my bestest to put the tracks on that you select, whether they're old or new, or, I don't know, very antique, a bit like myself. Anyway, so we will be bouncing around. We're trying to stay cool as well this afternoon. It is very warm out there, isn't it? It's very warm in the studio here. And, well, a million love songs. Take that. Have a little sing-along with this.

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One Night in Heaven by the M People, and I haven't heard that for a number of years, and hope you enjoyed listening to it. Well, as I say, it has been warm. You've been watching the tennis, did you watch the footy? Rugby and all sorts. That's pretty shattered by the end of the week with all the sport that was on. But, good, it's not compulsory, you don't have to watch it, like I kept getting reminded. But anyway, so, George Michael and Elton John got together. Don't Let the Sun Go Down on Me. Here we go.

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Well, there you go. Kenny Loggins and Footloose. And I was just about to tell you, for those of you that listen to Jeff's Afternoon Siesta quite regularly, you know I like to play a little bit of a competition, I suppose that's the word. I'm going to play this track now by a band you might or might not know. It's different sort of music to what you normally associate. If you do know who these are, get in touch on 0151 334 4980. You can also text 077 43 40 40 52. It's just a little bit of fun, of course. And I shall play this particular track very, very, very, very soon.

0: Well, congratulations indeed, Diana. Diana did very well, and she got it correct. It is indeed Metallica. You probably wouldn't even think of them playing that sort of music, would you? Absolute brilliant track, I think, and I hope you enjoyed it. Well done, Diana. Just for a little bit of fun. And I'll try and play the track that you requested. I'll try and play it in the second hour of the programme. Okay, so let's just move on into our adverts.
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Okay, so we're going to go up to the news at 3 o'clock with a track by Danny Wilson, one by Texas, and then by Chris Farlow. And we really will be out of time. But I'll speak to you after the 3 o'clock news.

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The alleged murder of veteran politician Anne Widdecombe is now being treated as an act of terrorism. Counter-terrorism police have taken over the investigation after new evidence emerged. A 28-year-old man has been rearrested on terrorism-related offences while inquiries continue. Well, speaking in her home village of Hayter, Devon and Cornwall's PCC Alison Hernandez

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1: These fans told us what they think of England's chances with Argentina.
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2: They've looked okay.
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1: And Australian singer Kylie Minogue and British actor Richard E. Grant are among the stars paying tribute to Jurassic Park actor Sam Neill, who's died at the age of 78. The Northern Ireland-born actor was best known for playing Dr. Alan Grant in the blockbuster Dinosaur franchise. That's the latest from Radio News Hub. I'm Dave Cronin.
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0: You saw me walking along the beach. You watched me turn round the headland, and the tide, it cut me off. The rocks were wet, too wet to climb, so I panicked. But you didn't. You dialed 999 and asked for the Coast Guard.
1: Coast Guard.
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2: Counter-terrorism police have taken over the investigation into the death of Anne Widdecombe. It follows the discovery of new evidence. A 28-year-old man has been rearrested on suspicion of terrorism-related offences. Speaker of the House of Commons, Sir Lindsay Hoyle, paid tribute to the former Conservative minister.
3: She was a friend in many ways. Politically, we may not agree, but she was, without doubt, a courageous, principled politician, and all of her flaws with family and her friends.
2: The government is preparing to change the law in a bid to deport the Rochdale grooming gang leader Sabir Ahmed. Home Secretary Shabana Mahmood is expected to announce plans to close a legal loophole that currently prevents his removal from the UK, despite him being stripped of British citizenship. Sir Keir Starmer has said Iran's Islamic Revolutionary Guard Corps has been labelled a threat to national security, with those carrying out acts of sabotage on their behalf facing life imprisonment. The move is designed to tackle Iranian-backed groups recruiting criminals for acts targeting the Jewish community here in the UK. Thomas Tuchel has received an injury boost ahead of the World Cup semi-final against Argentina. Reece James says he's in contention to start after a recent hamstring injury. These fans told us what they think of England's chances with Argentina.
4: We've looked good, but they've looked good too, but yeah. I still think
5: they've got Messi, though.
4: They've looked okay.
5: Messi's a different... He's like an alien, isn't he?
2: Meanwhile, listening figures for Wonderwall, England's unofficial anthem for the World Cup, have increased by more than half this weekend. It's become the go-to song for fans and players to sing along to after a win. Since England's quarter-final victory over Norway, the track has recorded

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4: Hello once again, it's nice to have your company and welcome along to the A to Z of Pop with me, Richard Smith. Brought to you in association with Specsavers Opticians, during the next hour I'll be featuring songs and artists from the 1960s to today whose name or title contains a number. Program today, I'm going to be taking an A to Z look at all the numbers with performances by artists including 10cc, Desmond Dekker and the Aces, the Rolling Stones, the King Brothers, 5 Seconds of Summer and Prince. Oh, and if that wasn't enough, throughout the program there'll also be the chance for you to exercise your grey matter with the A to Z of Pop Trivia Challenge, but more about that later. Anyway, all you have to do for the next hour is to just settle back, relax, and stay tuned to us here on your favourite station for the A to Z of Pop. And to get us away to the very best possible start from 1986, Mark King, Mike Lindup, Wally Badaroo, Phil Gould, Boone Gould, and Chris Mack. They were better known as Level 42, and they're going to teach us all about those lessons in love.

0: Thanks. Sort of falls off the end, doesn't it? Yeah, alphabet. Yeah, it sort of fits into this program, doesn't it? Alphabet. And 10,000 Nights, which is why it qualifies for this program. And if you're wondering, Danish pop band from Silkeborg, fronted by singer Stina Bramson and Anders S.G. I have no idea what that's all about, but it was Alphabet from 2008 and those 10,000 Nights. Let's do it, shall we?
1: The A to Z of Pop Trivia Challenge with Richard Smith.
0: Well, yes, it is the A to Z of Pop Trivia Challenge, and throughout the show I'll be giving you a few clues to one of the songs and artists I'll be playing later on. So here goes with your first clue. And in keeping with the programme, I'm looking for a group that contains a number today. They were an English pop group from London, created by former Spice Girls manager Simon Fuller, and were formed in 1998 and quickly rose to fame by starring in their own BBC television series Miami 7. English group that contains a number, formed in 1998. Had their own TV series called Miami 7. Now, don't worry if you didn't get the answer from that clue, as there'll be another couple coming up later on in the programme, here on the A to Z of Pop Trivia Challenge. Moving right along. 1977 remembered here on your favourite station with 10cc. They were in a spot of bother. They're up before the judge.

Graham Gouldman, Eric Stewart, Paul Burgess, Rick Fenn, Tony O'Malley and Stuart Tosh at that point in 1977 were 10cc. And good morning, Judge. Yes, good stuff. If you've just tuned in our way, it's the A to Z of Pop with me, Richard Smith, brought to you in association with Specsavers Opticians. On the show today, we're looking at song titles and artists that all have the same thing in common. And as well as trying to get the answer to today's trivia challenge, the object of our attentions today are song titles or artists that have numbers in them. Yes, so 10cc, we've had 10,000 nights and level 42. That's how it works. So please do stay with us right here on your favourite radio station for some more from the files of the A to Z of Pop. Stopping now with Desmond Dekker.

0: born Annalie Emma Gordon. That was her biggest UK chart single, Far and Away. Got to number two in 1999 for Ann Lee. Two times, you see, two times fits into this programme perfectly, thank you. Now, I'm not quite sure whether this is a claim to fame or not, but she actually wrote some of the songs for Wakefield, including having a hand in Saturday Night. If you've heard the Saturday Night song, you know what I'm saying there. Thank you. And before that, from 1967, a bit of good stuff from Desmond Dekker and the Aces, who were Clive Campbell, Barry Howard, Carl Howard, Patrick Howard, and Winston Samuels, alongside Desmond Dekker and 007, A Shanty Town.
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0: So, have you got the answer to today's trivia challenge yet? No? Well, here's your second clue to an artist I'll be playing a song by later on in the show. Now, as I said earlier, I'm looking for a group whose name contains a number today. Now, they consisted of, count 'em, Tina Barrett, Paul Catamole, Rachel Stevens, Joe O'Meara, Hannah Spirit, Bradley McIntosh, and John Lee. Yeah, have you worked that out? Yeah, yes. They recorded four studio albums, released 11 singles, and went on to sell, get this, over 10 million albums worldwide. That's nice work if you can get it, isn't it? There's another clue for you in about 10 minutes, so still plenty of time for you to get the answer on today's Trivia Challenge.
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0: Now let's move right along to 2012, a number 7 hit here for the Saturdays, and they've just got 30 days. What for, I'm not quite sure, but hopefully we'll find out.

0: Oh, yeah. Taken from their debut album, The Rolling Stones, in 1964. The first track on that particular album, Get Your Kicks On, Route 66, which makes it qualify perfectly for this programme. Well, as you've probably gathered so far, you're tuned in to the A to Z of Pop with me, Richard Smith. It's a look at the songs and the stars from the 1960s to today that contain a number in their title or artist name, you see. That's how it works. Anyway, coming up in the second half of the show, a few more hits and memories for you, just like this.
1: It's Richard Smith and the A to Z of Pop.

0: Playing your kind of music on your favourite station. It's Richard Smith and the A to Z of Pop.
1: Now that sounds like a bit of all right to me. What do you think? Yeah, I thought you'd say that. Anyway, as well as all that, there's the final clue and the answer to today's trivia challenge. So not too much longer to wait and see if you've worked it all out yet. So please do stay with us for the next 30 minutes or so right here on your favourite station for much more from the files of the A to Z of Pop. Taking you back to 1996 now, and from the album Spice, here are the Spice Girls, and Two Become One.

0: course, it went to number one for the Spice Girls in 1996, and two become one. Very nice it was too. Now then, shall we do it? I think we ought to.
1: The A to Z of Pop Trivia Challenge with Richard Smith.
0: Okay, it's your final clue on today's Trivia Challenge then. And our featured group today, as well as being really popular on their television series, won two Brit Awards in 2000 for British Breakthrough Act and in 2002 for Best British Single for Don't Stop Moving. And I promise by the end of the programme I'll have all my teeth in and they'll all be working. They split up in 2003 but reformed for Children in Need during 2014, announcing a reunion tour the following year. Who sang Don't Stop Moving? I think that's it. Have you got it yet? Well, I hope you have, but if not, there's not too much longer to wait until I'll be revealing the subject of today's Trivia Challenge.
1: The A to Z of Pop Trivia Challenge.
0: Now then, let's go back to 1961, shall we, for Dennis, Michael and Anthony King, who were the King Brothers, regaling us of a tale of 76 trombones leading the big parade.

0: One love.
1: Thank you. That all got rather excitable towards the end, didn't it? Mary J. Blige and U2 all together. And one. U2 and one. Yeah, all right. And the King Brothers before that. And 76 trombones leading the big parade. And very nice that was as well. I can leave you in suspense no longer.
2: The A to Z of Pop Trivia Challenge with Richard Smith.
1: Now, throughout the show, I've been giving you a few clues to a song I'm just about to play. So here were those clues. I'm looking for a group that contains a number today. English pop group from London, created by former Spice Girls manager Simon Fuller, and were formed in 1998. Quickly rose to fame by starring in their own TV series, Miami 7. They consisted of Tina Barrett, Paul Catamol, Rachel Stevens, Joe O'Meara, Hannah Spearitt, Bradley McIntosh and John Lee. Released 4 studio albums, 11 singles, went on to sell over 10 million albums worldwide. As well as being really popular on their own television series, they won 2 Brit Awards in 2000 for British Breakthrough Act, and in 2002 for Best British Single for Don't Stop Moving. Split up in 2003 but reformed for Children in Need during 2014. So, who were they? Yes, armed with all that information, you may have got to the answer, which is, of course, S Club 7. It off of that.
2: The A to Z of Pop Trivia Challenge.
1: Now, unfortunately, there's no prizes for getting it right, I'm afraid, so you just have to make do with the satisfaction of knowing that you were right and a big well done badge from me. So let's have a listen to it then. The answer to today's Trivia Challenge, S Club 7.

qualifies on all counts, doesn't it? It's S Club 7 and 2 in a million. You see, it's numbers everywhere. That's the subject of today's trivia challenge. I hope you got it. But if not, doesn't matter. There'll be another opportunity at some point in the future. Now, if you've just tuned in our way, it's the A to Z of Pop with me, Richard Smith, brought to you in association with Specsavers Opticians. On the show today, we're looking at song titles and artists that all have a number in the title. You see, S Club 7, 2 in a million, U2, 1, 76 trombones. That's how it works. Anyway, please do stay with us right here on your favourite wireless station for some more from the files of the A to Z of Pop. Okay, moving right along with Australian rock band from Sydney, 5 Seconds of Summer. And from 2014, a number one hit for them in the UK,

0: featuring Peter Cetera, Terry Kath, Robert Lamb, Lee Lufnan, James Pankow, Walter Parazada, and Danny Serafine from 1970. They were Chicago. Thank you. Described as a rock and roll band with horns, 25 or 6 to 4, and that was preceded by 5 Seconds of Summer, and She Looks So Perfect. And there we are. That almost concludes our look at numbers for today.
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0: Now that sounds like a plan to me. I'm going to do that as soon as I get in. Anyway, this edition of the programme was brought to you in association with Specsavers Opticians, and I really do hope that you've enjoyed the last hour rediscovering all those hits and memories. Been a bit of all right, hasn't it? Yeah, I thought so as well. Until the next time then, this is Richard Smith saying thanks very much indeed for your company on the programme today. And it's on to my final tune for this time around. And we're going to finish with a song from 1985 that's called 1999. I've never been able to work that out. It is, of course, by Prince, from the album of the same name. Got as high as number 2 in the UK charts and spent 10 weeks there. And probably been played every New Year's Eve since. I'll leave it with you. Thanks for listening. I'll see you later. Take care. Ta-ra!

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2: Counter-terrorism police are now leading the investigation into the death of Anne Widdecombe. It comes after new information and evidence emerged. A 28-year-old white British man from Rotherham in South Yorkshire, who was originally arrested on suspicion of murder on Saturday, has now been rearrested on suspicion of a number of terror-related offences. Shadow Home Secretary Chris Philip paid tribute to the former Conservative minister in the House of Commons.
3: She was a formidable campaigner who served with huge integrity. She will be missed, and I know the whole House supports the police in delivering justice for Anne.
2: Yeah. Iran's Islamic Revolutionary Guard Corps is being banned in the UK. They and a number of other groups have been designated a threat to national security. Prime Minister Sir Keir Starmer says being connected to them will lead to severe punishment.
4: Anyone found supporting or assisting these groups will now face up to 14 years in prison. That is the material impact of that change that we're making today.
2: Meanwhile, 12 people have been arrested over an alleged right-wing terror threat to an Islamic event at a country estate in Suffolk. County Terrorism Policing says the UK Ijtima event at Shrubland Hall in Barnham was brought to an end early on Sunday as a precaution after a possible threat. Home Secretary Shabana Mahmood is setting out the legal steps she will take to deport the ringleader of the Rochdale grooming gang. Shabia Ahmed, jailed for multiple counts of child sexual offences, can't be deported due to legislation from 1971. When questioned in the Commons, Ms Mahmood says it's a challenging case.
5: The issues in relation to Shabir Ahmed and his deportation from this country are exactly the same as his government faced when they were in power. There is both a legal challenge as well as a practical one, and the government's work on the practical hurdles to deportation continues between myself and the Foreign Secretary.
2: And wildfires are continuing to burn across the UK as the heat wave intensifies in its second week. That's the latest from Radio News Hub. I'm David Hall.
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1: He's from the 1960s to today, whose name or title begins with the same letter. And on the programme today, I'm going to be taking an A to Z look at the letter D, with performances by artists including Billy Piper, Right Said Fred, Meatloaf, 5 Seconds of Summer, Dido, and Manfred Mann. And if that wasn't enough, throughout the programme there'll also be the chance for you to exercise your grey matter with the A to Z of Pop Trivia Challenge. But more about that later. Anyway, all you have to do for the next hour is to just settle back, relax, and stay tuned to us here on your favourite station for the A to Z of Pop. To get us away to the very best possible start on the show today, from 1980, this will be the Detroit Spinners and Cupid, I've Loved You for a Long Time.

0: And that there will be Billie Piper from the year 2000, and a big number one for her, Day and Night. The Detroit Spinners kicked us off in fine style with a medley of Cupid / I've Loved You for a Long Time.
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0: It's true to say. Yes, it is the A to Z of Pop Trivia Challenge, and throughout the show I'll be giving you a few clues to one of the songs I'll be playing later on. So here goes with your first clue then. I'm looking for a number one hit that begins with D today. All right, a British group with an enigmatic and flamboyant lead singer had this in the charts for 18 weeks as their debut single in 1982. All right, it's a tune that begins with D, a number one hit for a British group with an enigmatic and flamboyant lead singer. Who is that? What's the tune? Now, don't worry too much if you didn't get the answer from that clue, as there'll be another couple later on in the programme.
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0: Time now to move back to 1989 here on your favourite station. This'll be Dollar and their version of I Wanna Hold Your Hand.

David Van Day and Therese Bizarre, a.k.a. Dollar. I Wanna Hold Your Hand, a number 9 hit from 1979. Well, if you've just tuned in our way, it's the A to Z of Pop with me, Richard Smith, brought to you in association with Specsavers Opticians. And on the show today, we're looking at song titles and artists that all begin with the same letter of the alphabet. And as well as trying to get the answer to today's trivia challenge, the object of our attentions today is the letter D. So please do stay with us right here on your favourite station as we explore some more from the files of the A to Z of Pop, stopping now at 1968 with Julie Driscoll, Brian Auger and the Trinity. And This Wheel's on Fire.

0: Julie Driscoll, Brian Auger and the Trinity from 1968. With the Bob Dylan written, This Wheel's on Fire. Just here fooling around with Jocelyn Brown doing the background vocals. Richard and Fred Fairbrass, and that's not easy to say with a mouthful of teeth like mine. Right Said Fred, 1991, do you remember them? Let's just not go there, eh?
1: The A to Z of Pop Trivia Challenge with Richard Smith.
0: Okay, so have you got the answer to today's Trivia Challenge yet? No? Well, here's your second clue to a song I'll be playing later on in the show. Now, as I said earlier, I'm looking for a number one song that begins with D today. Taken from the album Kissing to be Clever, the performance of the song I'm after, On Top of the Pops, sent it straight to the top spot the following week. That happened quite a lot, didn't it? It appeared on Top of the Pops and then the following week they were at number one. So, what is it? What's the tune? Who's the group? Kissing to be Clever, that's the album it came from. Got to number one in 1982. Here's another clue for you in about 10 minutes, so still plenty of time for you to get the answer on today's Trivia Challenge.
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0: Shall we move on? I think we ought to. DNCE. Joe Jonas, Jack Lawless, Cole Whittle and Gin Ju Lee had this in the charts in 2016.

0: So you mentioned cake and everybody's ears prick up and they all turn round thinking, oh, somebody brought some cake in. No, is the answer to that. 2016 remembered there with a number 4 hit from DNCE and Cake by the Ocean. Fantastic. Well, as you've probably gathered so far, you're tuned in to the A to Z of Pop with me, Richard Smith. It's a look at the songs and the stars from the 60s to today that begin with the same letter of the alphabet. As today we're looking at titles and artists beginning with the letter D. You see, DNCE, that's how it works. And coming up in the second half of the show, more hits and memories for you, just like this.
1: It's Richard Smith and the A to Z of Pop. I don't know.

0: Playing your kind of music on your favourite station. It's Richard Smith and the A to Z of Pop.
1: Now that sounds all right to me. What do you think? I thought so as well. Anyway, as well as all that, there's the final clue and the answer to today's trivia challenge. So not too much longer to wait and see if you've worked it all out yet. So please do stay with us for the next 30 minutes or so right here on your favourite station for much more from the files of the A to Z of Pop. Earplugs in, everybody. This'll be Meatloaf and Cher. I said you got to put your earplugs in. That's it. Yeah, it's loud.

0: It was 1981 for Meatloaf, accompanied by Cher and Dead Ringer for Love.
1: Dead Ringer.
0: Just here, a number 7 hit for Barry Blue in 1973. Do You Wanna Dance? Question mark. It's all right, Bazza. I'll take a bit of a rain check on that one. Okay, here we go.
2: The A to Z of Pop Trivia Challenge with Richard Smith.
0: It's your final clue on today's Trivia Challenge then. And our featured D song today sold almost 1 million copies in America alone. And one of its writers, whose real name is George O'Dowd, said that it was about his previous relationships and not just the one he was in at the time with the group's drummer, John Moss. Oh, sort of giving it away there a little bit, I think. It's a song beginning with D from 1982. George O'Dowd was the lead singer. He wasn't known by that name, though. Have you got it yet? Well, I hope you have, but if not, there's not too much longer to wait until I'll be revealing the subject of today's Trivia Challenge.
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3: Drums, please!
0: I didn't think it was going to start then. Jeff Towns, better known as DJ Jazzy Jeff, and Will Smith, better known as The Fresh Prince in 1991, regaling us with a tale about summertime.

0: you see what I did there? 1991 for Summertime. 2014 for Australian rock band 5 Seconds of Summer. Luke Hemmings, Michael Clifford, Callum Hood and Ashton Irwin are 5 Seconds of Summer. And Don't Stop. All right, then I won't.
1: The A to Z of Pop Trivia Challenge with Richard Smith.
0: All right, now throughout the show, I've been giving you a few clues to a song I'm just about to play. So here were those clues. It's a number one hit that begins with D. From a British group with an enigmatic and flamboyant lead singer, have this in the charts for 18 weeks as their debut single in 1982. Taken from the LP Kissing to be Clever, if I can say it, the performance of the song I'm after on Top of the Pop sent it straight to the top spot the following week. Now, our featured D song today sold almost 1 million copies in America alone, and one of its writers, whose real name is George O'Dowd, said that it was about his previous relationships and not just the one he was in at the time with the group's drummer, John Moss. So, armed with all that information, you may have got to the answer, which is Culture Club and Do You Really Want to Hurt Me?
1: The A to Z of Pop Trivia Challenge.
0: All right, well, unfortunately, there's no prizes for getting it right, I'm afraid, so you just have to make do with the satisfaction of knowing that you were right. Ladies and gentlemen, the subject of today's Trivia Challenge.

Good stuff. The subject of today's trivia challenge from 1982, Culture Club, Boy George, George O'Dowd. And Do You Really Want to Hurt Me? Well, if you've just tuned our way, it's the A to Z of Pop with me, Richard Smith, brought to you in association with Specsavers Opticians. And on the show today, we're looking at song titles and artists that all begin with the same letter of the alphabet, the letter D. So please do stay with us right here on your favourite wireless station for more from the files of the A to Z of Pop. Continuing now, the tune from 2003 for Dido. Number 2 hit for her called White Flag.

0: a jolly tune, isn't it? Stephanie DeSykes from 1974, born with a smile on my face. It's unusual most of the time. They all come out crying, don't they? It was Dido before that. And that white flag, and there we are. That almost concludes our look at the letter D for today.
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0: That sounds like a plan to me, and I'm going to do that as soon as I get home. Anyway, this edition of the programme was brought to you in association with Specsavers Opticians, and I really do hope that you've enjoyed the last hour rediscovering all those hits and memories. Until the next time then, this is Richard Smith saying thanks very much for your company today on the programme, and it's on to my final tune for this time around, and I'm going to finish with a big tune from 1964, a big number one for the Manfreds, and it's that one. Yes, that sing-along one. Thanks for listening. I'll see you later. Take care. Ta-ra!
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2: The suspect in the Anne Whittaker murder case was not known to the government's anti-terror programme Prevent. The Home Secretary's told the Commons the circumstances around the 78-year-old's death are extremely distressing. Counter-terrorism police have now taken over the investigation following the discovery of new evidence. A 28-year-old man has been rearrested on suspicion of terrorism-related offences. Speaking in the Commons, Home Secretary Shabana Mahmood paid tribute to the veteran politician.
3: Anne Whittaker dedicated her life to politics and public service. For nearly 40 years, she was a fixture of our political life. She brought conviction to our politics, grounded in her profound Catholic faith. She was forthright in her opinions and argued courageously for the things she believed in.
2: Politicians from all sides have also been paying tribute. Here's Reform UK's Richard Tice.
4: We are all reeling with shock, sadness, and anguish at the loss of our Anne, and also the manner in which she has been taken from us. She was a colossus in public life, in political life. She was a remarkable lady.
2: Meanwhile, Shabana Mahmood is setting out the legal steps she will take to deport the ringleader of Rochdale grooming gang, Shabir Ahmed. She's expected to announce plans to close a legal loophole that currently prevents his removal from the UK, despite him being stripped of British citizenship. Iran's Islamic Revolutionary Guard Corps being banned in the UK. They've been designated a threat to national security. Sir Keir Starmer says those carrying out acts of sabotage on their behalf will face life imprisonment. Meanwhile, Donald Trump says the US is reinstating its blockade of Iranian ports in the Strait of Hormuz. The president says the US will be the guardian of the vital waterway and impose a 20% charge on all cargo shipped to pay for the cost of safety and security. And listening figures for Wonderwall, England's unofficial anthem for the World Cup, have increased by 51% this weekend. That's the latest from Radio News Hub. I'm David Hall.
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2: Mainly clear for most this evening, but a few showers may push into southern coastal counties. Low cloud will build again across the east, a low of 14 degrees Celsius.

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Something always told me they were reading Tommy wrong. 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
2: Counter-terrorism police are now leading the investigation into the murder of Anne Widdecombe. It's after new information and evidence came to light. A 28-year-old white British man from Rotherham in South Yorkshire has now been rearrested on suspicion of a number of terror-related offences. It's emerged he wasn't known to the government's anti-terror programme Prevent. Shadow Home Secretary Chris Philip paid tribute to the former Conservative minister.
3: She was a formidable campaigner who served with huge integrity. She will be missed. And I know the whole House supports the police in delivering justice for Anne.
2: Donald Trump says the US will now be the guardian of the Strait of Hormuz. The president has reinstated the blockade of the vital waterway and will impose a 20% levy on cargo to pay for the cost of safety and security. But Iran says it won't allow the US to interfere in policing the shipping route. Meanwhile, Iran's Islamic Revolutionary Guard Corps is being banned here in the UK. They and a number of other groups have been designated a threat to national security. Prime Minister Keir Starmer says being connected to them will lead to severe punishment.
4: Anyone found supporting or assisting these groups will now face up to 14 years in prison. That is the material impact of that change that we're making today.
2: Meanwhile, 12 people have been arrested over an alleged right-wing terror threat to an Islamic event here in the UK. Counter-terrorism policing brought the event at Shrubland Hall in Suffolk to an early end as a precaution after a possible threat. German car giant Volkswagen looking to cut up to 100,000 jobs. The group, which includes Porsche, Audi, Seat, Skoda and the VW brand, will axe 50,000 posts in Germany and the rest worldwide. Bosses are blaming falling sales and increased competition from Chinese brands. And wildfires are continuing to burn across the UK as the heatwave intensifies in its second week. Fire crews are battling blazes at Conwy in Wales and Walthamstow in London. That's the latest from Radio News Hub. I'm David Hall.
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2: Mainly clear for most this evening, but a few showers may push into southern coastal counties. Low cloud will build again across the east, a low of 14 degrees Celsius.

Welcome back to Live from the Bridge here on Mondays with me, Dave Collins, on Radio Clatterbridge. Starting off with a mix this week that I did last Wednesday in Liverpool, and it was just, I think, pitch perfect for the sun we're having right now. Many will say it's too warm, but I think savour it while we've got it, you know? Starting off the mix there with Hideaway, and then mixing into the beautiful Where Love Lives. This is all about the classic 90s tracks. If you've not joined us before, on a Monday, it's all about classic house music and just classic dance music in general. So if that's your bag, you've come to the right place. Revisit the dance floors of the Hacienda, Bitter Nation, wherever your stomping grounds were.

lovely track, this one. It is, of course, The Whistle Song by Frankie Knuckles. This one in particular, 2019 remaster. Remixed by Eric Cooper after his unfortunate death in 2014 to sort of pay tribute to Frankie and basically revitalise the tune, which I think it did lovely. Did a lovely revitalisation to that track. Quick shout out to Calvin, who always sends me a message at the start of my show. He practiced some football at Gallagher House for Autism Together at a football tournament. Hey, I hope you won, man. And we're still in the football, man. We're still in the World Cup. It's I was tracking it on Sunday night. No, it was Saturday. It was Saturday night, or was it Sunday night? I don't know. It's happening so late in the night that I'm losing track of which day it was on, you know. If you want to send any messages to the studio, just like our Calvin does, feel free to do so. Studios at radioclatterbridge.co.uk.

gorgeous track right there. I was shown that by my mate Warren about a year ago, and it is a fantastic deep house release that came out in 2018 by a producer called Sean McCabe, and he brought in like some of the best Chicago house talent out there to make that beautiful track. And the lyrics are really good as well. I really like the lyrics in that one. So nice one, Warren. You saved me with a good track right there. Anyway, let's move on. If you're liking this chilled out house mix, do let me know. We've got about, the mix itself is about an hour and a half, so what I'm going to do, I'm going to let it play out and then just talk in between it. And then I might put on something random for the last 30 minutes. I'll figure something out, I always do.

Paradise Soul mix of You Got the Love. The original, of course, by Candy Station, premiered in around about 2005. Some of these remixes are utterly beautiful and a great way to revisit some of these classic tracks.

We've got the news coming up in about 9 minutes' time, and then we'll get back straight onto this. Just a quick shout out to one of our sponsors, Abseil from Maggie's is doing the Abseil from Liso Lighthouse. 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I think I signed my dad up for that. He'll love it. Oh, to be honest with you, he's probably going to sign me up now, so I shouldn't have said that. Moving on, this beautiful remix of Expansions. Move Your Body.

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2: Home Secretary Shabana Mahmood is to close a legal loophole to make it easier to deport the ringleader of the Rochdale grooming gang, Shabir Ahmed. She's announced plans in the past hour to rework legislation from 1971, which currently prohibits the 73-year-old being sent back to his native Pakistan.
3: Our amendment will provide the Home Secretary with a new power to disapply Section 7 of the Immigration Act 1971 for serious criminals. This provides protections for long-term UK residents, but clearly should not be acting as a bar against removal in cases like that of Shabir Ahmed.
2: The suspect in the Anne Widdecombe murder case was not known to the government's anti-terror programme Prevent. Counter-terrorism police have now taken over the investigation following the discovery of new evidence. A 28-year-old man has since been rearrested on suspicion of terrorism-related offences. Politicians from all sides have been paying tribute to the former Conservative Minister in the House of Commons. Here's Reform UK's Richard Tice.
4: We're all reeling with shock, sadness and anguish at the loss of our Anne, and also the manner in which she has been taken from us. She was a colossus in public life, in political life. She was a remarkable lady.
2: Iran's Islamic Revolutionary Guard Corps is being banned in the UK. They've been designated a threat to national security. Sir Keir Starmer says those carrying out acts of sabotage on their behalf will face life imprisonment. Donald Trump says the US is reinstating its blockade of Iranian ports in the Strait of Hormuz. The president says the US will be the guardian of the vital waterway and impose a 20% charge on all cargo shipped to pay for the cost of safety and security. And Andy Burnham has effectively been confirmed as the new Labour leader after 349 MPs nominated him to replace Sir Keir Starmer. That's the latest from Radio News Hub. I'm David Hall.
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1: Whatever the weather.
2: Mainly clear for most this evening, but a few showers may push into southern coastal counties. Low cloud will build again across the east, a low of 14 degrees Celsius.

Bit of Todd Terry right there. Something going on in your soul. 1997, that gorgeous church gospel house energy. Of course, the vocals from Martha Wash and Joycelyn Brown. Such an uplifting track and timeless, really, timeless. We are in the second hour of Live from the Bridge with me, Dave Collins, playing with some good feel-good house.

What a track. Came across this one by accident, actually. Released on Swing City Records, made by the godfather of UK garage, Grant Nelson. He made this by swinging back to his deep house roots, and it's an absolute monster of a track. Grant Nelson with Spellbound. Honestly, it's in my new weapon list for 2026, that. Really, really good. I love the piano solo. It's just really good. It wouldn't be Summertime Mix without this track coming in right now. And this is a gorgeous summery vibe house mix of York on the Beach. Turning up for this one.

Lovely track that. That's the Avisa at Night remix of On the Beach by York. It's for sure one of my new favourite remixes going.

You're listening to Live from the Bridge with me, Dave Collins, here on Radio Clatterbridge. We're unfortunately near the end of the show, about 15 minutes left, and then we've got the news for the night. But if you have enjoyed, feel free to send us a message at studios@radioclatterbridge.co.uk. I managed to find a CD in the library here to sort of put on for the last 20 minutes, and it's pretty good. It's an Ibiza mix CD from the 2000s, so you can't go wrong with that. Some Balearic House, there we go.

0: We are unfortunately at the end of the show, but a big thank you for tuning in, as always, and I'll be hoping to see you all next Monday. More house music, maybe we'll mix it up next week, who knows, every week tends to be something different, but with the sun out at the moment, I think this fits well, definitely. Big thank you, I got the news up next, and I'll see you all very, very soon. 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
3: For now, what matters most is supporting the investigation so that we can see justice delivered for Anne and all who loved her.
4: The investigation into Anne Widdecombe's death has taken a dramatic turn, with counter-terrorism police now leading the inquiry. I'm Dave Cronin, also on Monday's evening news programme from Radio News Hub.
5: I'm driving through flames, actually flames.
4: A British woman has died in the devastating wildfires sweeping southern Spain. And learning to drive could be empowering millions of women, if only it wasn't so expensive. First, our top story this evening, and counter-terrorism police are now leading the investigation into the death of veteran politician Anne Widdecombe. Detectives say new information and evidence uncovered during the murder inquiry has prompted the switch. Johnny Holmes has the latest.
6: The investigation into the death of former Conservative Minister and Reform UK spokeswoman Anne Widdecombe has entered a significant new phase. Counter-terrorism policing has taken charge of the inquiry after what investigators describe as important new evidence emerged during the initial murder investigation. The Home Secretary, Shabana Mahmood, made this statement in the Commons earlier.
3: As Lawrence Taylor, the head of National Counterterrorism Policing, has said, and I quote, "We now have new information and evidence that means counterterrorism policing is leading the investigation."
6: The 78-year-old was found dead at her home in Hayter on Dartmoor on Thursday morning after suffering serious injuries. Police say a 28-year-old white British man arrested on Saturday has now been rearrested on suspicion of the commission, preparation or instigation of acts of terrorism. The head of UK counter-terrorism policing says detectives are working through multiple lines of inquiry to determine exactly what motivated the attack, while appealing for anyone with information to come forward. Meanwhile, tributes continue to be paid to Anne Widdecombe, whose political career spanned decades. Speaker of the House of Commons, Sir Lindsay Hoyle, paid tribute to Anne Widdecombe.
7: I'd like to pay tribute to Anne Widdecombe, who died in tragic, deeply troubling circumstances last week. Anne was a formidable politician, a prominent figure in public life. She was a Member of Parliament for Maidstone for 27 years, holding a number of ministerial posts in the 90s. Anne was fierce and enjoyed robust political debate. Whether you agree with her or not, she was principled, spoke her mind, and was true to her beliefs.
6: Sir Lindsay appeared emotional as he wrapped up his statement to the House.
7: She was a friend in many ways. Politically, we may not agree, but she was, without doubt, a courageous, principled politician, and all of her flaws with family and her friends. Yeah.
6: Now police are urging anyone with information, images or footage that could assist the investigation to contact officers as inquiries continue.
4: Now, wildfires in southern Spain have claimed another life, a 93-year-old British woman, as authorities continue to uncover the scale of the disaster. Our reporter Holly Hughes has the latest.
8: A 93-year-old British woman has died after being injured in the devastating wildfires sweeping across southern Spain. Officials in Andalusia say she was taken to hospital on Friday with burns to around 20% of her body, but died on Sunday, bringing the death toll to 13. At least four of the victims are also thought to be British after bodies were found in a burnt-out car with the steering wheel on the right. And in a rare moment of hope, two British hikers, badly burned but alive, were rescued from rugged terrain after a team of civil guards decided to go back and check one last time. It took more than 2 hours to bring them to safety, with firefighters and emergency crews battling the terrain and lingering hotspots. We spoke to Jeffrey Kember, an evacuee who recounts his experience of escaping the wildfire with his wife.
5: I think she's gone. So I drive through Los Pinos and go up. I'm driving through flames, actually flames. And I thought, well, I can't stop. I just got to go, you know. And it was eerie because all of a sudden I came out of the flames and it was all bright sunshine, didn't it? It was like surreal, you know, it's ridiculous.
8: Spanish authorities believe all the victims were foreign tourists, many trying to escape on foot after abandoning vehicles as flames closed in. The fires come amid yet another period of extreme heat in Spain. Temperatures have repeatedly topped 40 degrees, and last month alone, more than 1,000 excess deaths were linked to the heat. As emergency teams continue their search, officials say DNA testing is underway to formally identify the victims and warn that the full human cost of these fires may not yet be known.

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2: Now, research has found the rising cost of learning to drive is leaving many women feeling held back in their careers, confidence and independence. In fact, 7 in 10 women say getting a driving licence makes or would make them feel empowered. The data from Elf Cosmetics forms part of the brand's wider community commitment to empower legendary females and recently partnered with Red Driving School to help make driving lessons more accessible. Chapman Bell spoke to British racing driver and Elf ambassador Catherine Legg.
3: I think one of the biggest issues of learning to drive is simply the cost and how expensive it has become for a lot of people. And I think that's why people are either putting it off or giving it up altogether. And I think that's a real shame because I think driving is about so much more than just passing the test. To me, it's independence and it's confidence. And for a lot of people, it's access to work.
4: And Catherine, how is this campaign helping to support women?
3: What I love about this ELF campaign is that it's helping to remove some of those cost barriers and giving thousands of women the chance to access driving lessons and expert support. A lot of people have missed out on job opportunities because they don't have a driving license. And so this is about creating confidence and opening up real opportunities.
4: And for you as someone who's broken barriers in motorsport, what would you say to women who lack the confidence to get behind the wheel?
3: I would say don't underestimate what you're capable of. I was not born fearless, and confidence comes from taking that first step and realizing you can do something that maybe you didn't think you could. You have to put one foot in front of the other and realize that if you're nervous, it's completely normal. Everybody starts somewhere. And nobody is perfect on their first lesson. This ELF campaign does exactly what ELF stands for, which is empowerment.
2: And finally this evening, Paris is once again the centre of the fashion world as Fashion Week returns. 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
5: Paris Haute Couture Week is in full swing. 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The week of autumn-winter collections will open with a highly anticipated show by Schiaparelli, followed by Chanel, Balenciaga and Jean-Paul Gaultier, to name just a few. Sitting in the front row, we can expect a list of star-studded attendees. Historically, celebs like Kate Moss, Rihanna and David Beckham have made an appearance.
2: Let's take a quick look at the weather before we go, shall we? It's a grey start to Tuesday towards the east, otherwise another dry and sunny day and feeling warm towards the southwest. Highs tomorrow of 30 degrees Celsius. That's Monday's evening news programme from Radio News Hub. 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
1: Clatterbridge. MPs say the government should boost universal credit for 66-year-olds as the state pension age moves to 67. The Work and Pensions Committee warns many could face a year of hardship on about £425 a month, especially those in poor health or coming off physically demanding jobs. Ministers say they'll consider the report and note that only 2% of universal credit claimants are 65 or 66. Recruiter Page Group says the UK jobs market is still tough but stable as it keeps cutting costs to cope with weak trading. UK gross profit fell 5.3% in 3 months to June, while group-wide profits were almost flat at £197.6 million. And Heathrow Airport saw a slight dip in passenger numbers last month, with 7.2 million travellers passing through its terminals. North America remained a bright spot, though, with 2 million passengers heading across the Atlantic as the World Cup draws crowds to host cities.
2: When your legs don't work like they used to before, and I can't sweep you off of your feet,

counter-terrorism police have now taken over the investigation into the murder of Anne Widdecombe following the discovery of new evidence. MPs have been paying tribute to the 78-year-old in the House of Commons. Home Secretary Shabana Mahmood is setting out the legal steps she'll take to deport the ringleader of Rochdale grooming gang. Shabia Ahmed can't leave the country due to legislation from 1971. Iran's Islamic Revolutionary Guard Corps being banned in the UK after being deemed a threat to national security. And England fans have led to a boost in listening figures for Oasis track Wonderwall.

I'm Claire. I'm a nurse at Clare House Children's Hospice. 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Find out how you can write your will for free at clarehouse.org.uk.

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1: Thomas Tuchel has received an injury boost ahead of the World Cup semi-final against Argentina. Reece James says he's in contention to start after a recent hamstring injury. End of the game, this fan has faith in the England boss.
2: He's made the hard choices where needed, and you can see it. It's not been good viewing, but then it wasn't good viewing on the Southgate either. But when they need to take the step, they've taken it on the Tuchel so far. So, yeah, it's been good.
1: Manchester United are reportedly in talks with Aston Villa in a bid to sign Belgian midfielder Yuri Tielemans. The midfielder, who captained his country at the World Cup, still has 2 years to run on his Villa contract. One other football line, a new Liverpool manager, Antoni Iraola, has faced the media for the first time, saying he understands the enormity of the job at Anfield. And in the first ever women's test match to be held at Lord's, India thrashed England by 270 runs. The home side were bowled out for 186 in their second innings.

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1: Clatterbridge. Australian singer Kylie Minogue and British actor Richard E. Grant are among the stars paying tribute to Jurassic Park actor Sam Neill following his death, aged 78. His family says the actor, beloved worldwide as Dr. Alan Grant, passed away suddenly but peacefully in Sydney. Born in Northern Ireland and raised in New Zealand, he became a global icon with Jurassic Park and won acclaim for films like The Piano, The Hunt for Red October and TV roles including Peaky Blinders. Oasis are having a World Cup moment. Wonderwall has shot up 51% on Spotify after England's 2-1 win over Norway. It's become the team's go-to victory anthem, with players and fans belting it out after every match. And Top Gear presenter Freddie Flintoff's 2022 crash is back in the spotlight after a racing driver who was in the vehicle during filming has launched legal action against BBC Studios. Paul Rees is seeking damages for personal injury, while the BBC denies negligence and claims his driving instructions contributed to the accident.

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2: The suspect in the Anne Whittaker murder case was not known to the government's anti-terror programme Prevent. A 28-year-old man has been rearrested on suspicion of terrorism-related offences. Politicians from all sides have been paying tribute to the former Conservative minister. Here's Reform UK's Richard Tice.
3: We're all reeling with shock, sadness and anguish at the loss of our Anne, and also the manner in which she has been taken from us. She was a colossus in public life, in political life. She was a remarkable lady.
2: Andy Burnham has effectively been confirmed as the new Labour leader after 349 MPs nominated him to replace Sir Keir Starmer. It's now mathematically impossible for a rival to run against the MP for Makerfield. Home Secretary Shabana Mahmood has announced plans to change the law to deport the ringleader of the Rochdale grooming gang.
4: Our amendment will provide the Home Secretary with a new power to disapply Section 7 of the Immigration Act 1971 for serious criminals. This provides protections for long-term UK residents, but clearly should not be acting as a bar against removal in cases like that of Shabir Ahmed.
2: Until now, 73-year-old Ahmed, who served 14 years for multiple counts of child sexual offences, can't be deported due to a 1971 law. 12 people have been arrested over an alleged right-wing terror threat to an Islamic event in the UK. Counter-terrorism policing halted the event at Shrubland Hall in Suffolk as a precaution. German car giant Volkswagen's looking to cut up to 100,000 jobs. The group, which includes Porsche, Audi, Seat, Skoda and the VW brand, will axe 50,000 posts in Germany and the rest worldwide. Bosses are blaming falling sales and increased competition from Chinese brands. And Prince Harry's spoken about showing affection to his children, just as his mother, the late Diana, Princess of Wales, did to him. He says he squeezes his son and daughter as tight as possible after a challenging day. That's the latest from Radio News Hub. I'm David Hall.
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1: Whatever the weather.
2: A dry and sunny morning for most and feeling very warm towards the southeast. Cloud along the east coast will drift into the North Sea. Expect a high of 31 degrees Celsius.

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2: Detectives from counter-terrorism are now heading up the investigation into the murder of Anne Widdecombe. A 28-year-old white British man from Rotherham in South Yorkshire has now been rearrested on suspicion of a number of terror-related offences. It's emerged he wasn't known to the government's anti-terror programme, Prevent. Labour's deputy leader, Lucy Powell, paid tribute to the former Conservative minister.
3: We might not have agreed politically, but I always greatly admired and respected her outspokenness, her fearlessness and her ability to not take herself too seriously. I think she was one of a kind, and of the like, frankly, we don't make any more.
2: Donald Trump says the US will now be the sole guardian of the Strait of Hormuz. The president has reinstated the blockade of the vital waterway, but Iran says it won't allow the US to interfere. Meanwhile, Iran's Islamic Revolutionary Guard Corps to be banned in the UK. Prime Minister Keir Starmer says they and a number of other groups are a threat to national security.
4: The IRGC itself has a long history of using proxies and criminal networks to target people in the UK, including our Jewish communities. So under our new state threat powers, we're designating this criminal group, the IRGC.
2: The man suspected of a triple murder in Bedford may have to serve a sentence for firearms offences in South Africa before he can be extradited back to the UK. Undedana Mikhansisi Tashuma has appeared before magistrates in Johannesburg after his wife and two daughters were found dead at a house in Great Denham. Athlenda Mate is from South African police.
5: He is facing a charge in the country. He will have to be trialed and sentenced and convicted in South Africa. He will have to serve that time first before he is extradited out of the country back to the UK.
2: And 19 wildfires are now burning across the UK as the heat wave intensifies in its second week. That's the latest from Radio News Hub. I'm David Hall.
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1: Whatever the weather.
2: A dry and sunny morning for most and feeling very warm towards the southeast. Cloud along the east coast will drift into the North Sea.

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2: The suspect in the Anne Whittaker murder case was not known to the government's anti-terror programme Prevent. A 28-year-old man has been rearrested on suspicion of terrorism-related offences. Politicians from all sides have been paying tribute to the former Conservative minister. Here's Reform UK's Richard Tice.
3: We're all reeling with shock, sadness and anguish at the loss of our Anne, and also the manner in which she has been taken from us. She was a colossus in public life, in political life. She was a remarkable lady.
2: Andy Burnham has effectively been confirmed as the new Labour leader after 349 MPs nominated him to replace Sir Keir Starmer. It's now mathematically impossible for a rival to run against the MP for Makerfield. Home Secretary Shabana Mahmood has announced plans to change the law to deport the ringleader of the Rochdale grooming gang.
4: Our amendment will provide the Home Secretary with a new power to disapply Section 7 of the Immigration Act 1971 for serious criminals. This provides protections for long-term UK residents, but clearly should not be acting as a bar against removal in cases like that of Shabir Ahmed.
2: Until now, 73-year-old Ahmed, who served 14 years for multiple counts of child sexual offences, can't be deported due to a 1971 law. 12 people have been arrested over an alleged right-wing terror threat to an Islamic event in the UK. Counter-terrorism policing halted the event at Shrubland Hall in Suffolk as a precaution. German car giant Volkswagen's looking to cut up to 100,000 jobs. The group, which includes Porsche, Audi, Seat, Skoda and the VW brand, will axe 50,000 posts in Germany and the rest worldwide. Bosses are blaming falling sales and increased competition from Chinese brands. And Prince Harry's spoken about showing affection to his children, just as his mother, the late Diana, Princess of Wales, did to him. He says he squeezes his son and daughter as tight as possible after a challenging day. That's the latest from Radio News Hub. I'm David Hall.
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1: Whatever the weather.
2: A dry and sunny morning for most and feeling very warm towards the southeast. Cloud along the east coast will drift into the North Sea. Expect a high of 31 degrees Celsius.

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0: 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There's more great Chilled Out tunes to come right after this.
1: Which sound do you prefer? This one or this one? More and more children are getting measles. It's highly infectious and can be very serious. But the safest way to guard against it is with two doses of the MMR vaccine. It's never too late to protect your child. So for more details about how the MMR vaccine can stop this becoming this, contact your GP or visit nhs.uk/MMR.

I'm here tomorrow night, but that just about does it from me this evening. I'm signing off now, and I'll see you at 10 o'clock.

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2: Detectives from counter-terrorism are now heading up the investigation into the murder of Anne Widdecombe. A 28-year-old white British man from Rotherham in South Yorkshire has now been rearrested on suspicion of a number of terror-related offences. It's emerged he wasn't known to the government's anti-terror programme, Prevent. Labour's deputy leader, Lucy Powell, paid tribute to the former Conservative minister.
3: We might not have agreed politically, but I always greatly admired and respected her outspokenness, her fearlessness and her ability to not take herself too seriously. I think she was one of a kind, and of the like, frankly, we don't make any more.
2: Donald Trump says the US will now be the sole guardian of the Strait of Hormuz. The president has reinstated the blockade of the vital waterway, but Iran says it won't allow the US to interfere. Meanwhile, Iran's Islamic Revolutionary Guard Corps to be banned in the UK. Prime Minister Keir Starmer says they and a number of other groups are a threat to national security.
4: The IRGC itself has a long history of using proxies and criminal networks to target people in the UK, including our Jewish communities. So under our new state threat powers, we're designating this criminal group, the IRGC.
2: The man suspected of a triple murder in Bedford may have to serve a sentence for firearms offences in South Africa before he can be extradited back to the UK. Undedana Mikhansisi Tashuma has appeared before magistrates in Johannesburg after his wife and two daughters were found dead at a house in Great Denham. Athlenda Mate is from South African police.
5: He is facing a charge in the country. He will have to be trialed and sentenced and convicted in South Africa. He will have to serve that time first before he is extradited out of the country back to the UK.
2: And 19 wildfires are now burning across the UK as the heat wave intensifies in its second week. That's the latest from Radio News Hub. I'm David Hall.
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